ain't a masterpiece. Oh my, my, oh my, my love. I take one look at you, you're taking me out.

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And this is my radio. Radio Disney.

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Hey, it's Sabrina Carpenter. 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Oh, is it that sweet? I guess so. Say you can't sleep, baby, I know. Does that mean espresso? And your music is here on Radio Disney. That's that mi espresso. La radio que te escucha.

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So if our time is running out, day after day, we'll make the mundane a masterpiece.

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